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0: Arkansas's rock station, 100.3 The Edge. It's Stacy. Thanks for hanging out. And Lenny Kravitz, coolest dude on the planet, 60 years old. So, I mean, he's got a lot of really good healthy habits. And if you follow these, it's a better life, really. Cardio, strength training, yoga, clean eating, a house in Paris. All these things contribute, I'm sure, to the physique of Lenny Kravitz. But we could aspire to be healthy, but nobody's ever going to be as cool as him.
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Arkansas's rock station, 100.3 The Edge. It's Stacy, and the search for the new James Bond is on. Amazon MGM Studios, they're searching for the next James Bond to replace Daniel Craig. I've heard a lot of people throw out the name Idris Elba. Could be cool. I feel like we all have a family member that would love to play James Bond as well. I have one in mind. It's my brother-in-law.

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It's Stacy, and you can follow us on Instagram, Doom Scroll. 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

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It's Stacy. In movies, in theaters, if you're going to go catch a flick, the highly anticipated Disclosure Day, new Spielberg movie. I have a confession to make. I have never even seen E.T. I mean, I love Jurassic Park, but also in theaters. No, I've never seen E.T. All right, stop with your shock. Masters of the Universe, still in theaters, though. Power Ballad, which is with Paul Rudd and Nick Jonas. And Scary Movie 6, which crushed it at the box office when it first opened.

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1: It's Stacy, and let's fold scarves. Romeo Michelle has a sequel in the production phase. 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You do have Mira Sorvino, Lisa Kudrow, and even, I have to say, most importantly, Janeane Garofalo. They're all a part of the filming right now.
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1: It's Stacy. Thanks for hanging out. New Shinedown record is out. Highly anticipated. Took a while. That's the one with Dance Kid Dance on it. Killing Fields, 365. A lot of singles. 18 total tracks. So, not trying to give you homework, but have you listened to the new Shinedown record yet?
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1: It's Stacy, and I once had a dream that Pearl Jam played 10 in its entirety, and I was in attendance at some big concert, and then they kept going, and I left. 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Ice Nine Kills, Twisting the Night.

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1: 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It's Stacy. Thanks for hanging out. So Super Mario Galaxy Movie is the first one to pass 1 billion at the global box office here in 2026. First movie of the year. And you know why? It's because we're all taking the kids. And then the kids have friends. It all adds up. And

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0: 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It's Stacey, and in theaters now, Disclosure Day, the new Spielberg sci-fi movie, you know, predicting the future or something like that. Predictive programming, is that what they call it? So Masters of the Universe, also in theaters, the new He-Man movie. Power Ballad with Nick Jonas in that one, and Paul Rudd. Scary Movie 6, but also Backrooms, that horror flick doing really well in theaters.
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It's Stacy, and we got the new Sublime record today, Until the Sun Explodes. And fast forward 2 weeks from today, Pretty Reckless is going to have their new album out. Here's When I Wake Up.

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1: It's Stacy. Thanks for hanging out. So Prime Days this year, hitting in June, the 23rd through 26th, where, you know, some companies like to pull a fast one and pretend like there's a deal going on. And others, some offer up to 25% off, depends. 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

0: 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It's Stacy, and what if I told you Google has a debug program? What do you think that means? Something with computers, right? Yeah. No, it's real bugs. Google themselves want to release 32 million mosquitoes, sterile mosquitoes, to eliminate bad bugs, ones that carry disease, into like California and Florida. Google's debug program. I still can't believe it exists.
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It's Stacey. 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
1: It's Stacy. Now, Evanescence, they came out with their sixth studio album. It seems just surprising that there's only been six. 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But that new album is out called Sanctuary. This is on there. Who will you follow?

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0: Arkansas's Rock Station, 100.3 The Edge. Appreciate you stopping and rocking out. Welcome to the weekend. It's Chad. Let's keep this party going, shall we? World Cup is here. I'm not a big soccer watcher, never have been. My sister played growing up. I don't know if you've ever been dragged to your siblings' sporting events while you were growing up and couldn't stay home by yourself. Oh, so I digress. Soccer is on. Everyone's been talking about the World Cup. It is interesting to see, like, especially when it's such a big deal. All these countries are coming together. Something that's really great to watch. I don't know if you've got X social media. Follow this German soccer fan, Freddie. He's here for the World Cup. He's been touring the Southeast United States from Georgia, Alabama, Florida, Louisiana, Mississippi. It is incredible. Some of the places he's going, Waffle House, Bucky's, the beaches and things like that. It's truly cool to see it from someone else's eyes. Nickelback 21 Pilots says we get your weekend going next. Hang on.
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1: I don't know if you're watching the NBA Finals at all. Miraculous comeback by the New York Knicks on Wednesday night. Taylor Swift was sitting courtside with the Haim sisters. One of them was wearing a Nickelback shirt, but it had a K in it for, you know, the Knicks. She didn't have a bra on. 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
1: 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Linkin Park just a couple of days ago went out seeing a new film called Unshattered. Coming to theaters at some point in the near future, all about the band trying to find itself after Chester passed away. Looks pretty interesting. They've posted a little snippet on their social media. In the end, we rock your weekend now.

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Pretty exciting time with so much new music out. Weezer, a gold album will be coming out. I mean, the color is gold. New music. A little later this year, going out to that Gathering tour. Shinedown out on tour right now. New album coming out last, 2 weeks ago now? Time's flying. It feels like it was last week. Latest for them, Safe and Sound.

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0: 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Thanks for stopping and rocking out, making us part of your weekend. Hi, it's Chad. 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
1: In the lead up to Metallica's big residency at the Sphere, the band is touring Europe, a bunch of record-setting shows that continue through the weekend in Budapest. Just a massive party, massive audience inside and outside. 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

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Appreciate you stopping in and making us part of your weekend. The All American Rejects are back with new music, just released independently. New album a couple of weeks ago called Sandbox. Still a great sound, man. Thanks so much for stopping in and rocking us. Rocking with us and rocking us. Sure, why not? I wake

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1: Oh, welcome to the weekend. The party is on. What's going on? My name is Chad. What's old is new again, right? What's old is cool again. Remember the old TV show Home Improvement? I can't remember if it was that TGIF on ABC? Irregardless. It was a staple in our house, whatever night it was on. It's still streaming. I'm trying to make my daughter watch it. Tim Allen starred in that. He was Tim the Toolman Taylor. Pam Anderson was like the hot tool girl at some point. The neighbor, he look over the fence. We never see his full face. Such a good show. He had three boys in that show, if you'll remember. Well, Tim Allen, doing press for Toy Story 5, was asked about doing a Home Improvement revival. He says he even knows the concept, but there's a problem. The kids. He's still dealing with problems of his TV kids. Jonathan Taylor Thomas, that was the middle kid, and Taryn Noah Smith, the youngest kid, they don't act anymore. And Zachary Ty Bryan, he was the oldest kid. He's in jail after years of run-ins with the law. Tim says, quote, there's some personality problems right now with the boys. They've got their own issues. Little challenging right now, to put it mildly. I just think it's hilarious. A TV dad still dealing with his TV son is not doing what he needs or wants this many years later. The Offspring, AWOL Nation, and more next.
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Arkansas's Rock Station, 100.3 The Edge. We are now in the thick of it, the World Cup underway. We've been talking about this. I feel like we've been hearing about this for so long. Now, games on games on games. You're a soccer fan, you're being heavy. If you're not a soccer fan, it is interesting to watch. It's on every social media platform known to man, you can't escape it. Linkin Park, The Weeknd rocks. Thanks for hanging out with us.

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1: I feel like the realest chick you'll ever meet, Taylor Momsen, says, to this day, no backup tracks for them. What she sees, what you get, everything's live. Pretty Reckless, new album coming June 26th, North American tour. This

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0: 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Thanks so much for stopping in, rocking, and making us part of your weekend. My name is Chad. We have been giving away $2,500 four times every workday for the last 2 weeks, all part of our big 250K USA giveaway. Celebrating America's 250th birthday, we are less than a month away from our 250th. So we are going to keep blowing out this money four times a day all the way to July 4th for you to get the chance to celebrate America. Go check out parts of the country you've never been that you've always wanted to go to, or maybe some places that you grew up going to with your family you haven't been in so long. Maybe you haven't had time. Maybe you haven't had money. From Alaska to Hawaii, I feel like that's what I would do if I could win this. Maybe I can, maybe if you want to share money with me. We will get you another chance to win that $2,500. Your first chance, Monday morning, 8 a.m., will be your next chance. So make sure you're hanging out all weekend long and don't leave us on Monday morning either. You know what? Just camp out. Keep us on the iHeartRadio app. We'll sleep with you, go to work with you, go to the bathroom with you. Three Doors Down, Sum 41 and more next.
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2: 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Chesney, Lainey Wilson, Major Lazer, New

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Unbelievably, it's been 25 years since All Killer No Filler came out from Sum 41. 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

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Foo Fighters kicking off their tour in Europe. A little preview what we may see in the States. We're heading into those stadium tours. Open up with some rarities and deep cuts as well, including

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1: The new Sublime album, Until the Sun Explodes, out yesterday. You can stream that. It's pretty good. First new Sublime in 30 years. Ice Nine Kills. McKenna Grace now.

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0: 100.3 The Edge, Arkansas's Rock Station. Thanks for stopping at Rock and making this part of your weekend. It's Chad. Have you been going back to the movies at all lately? A couple of really good ones lately that have been coming out. Been all over social media. The Obsession and The Backrooms doing really well. AMC said they've had the most audience, most people coming to the theaters since COVID, which is all great news. Now more movie news in the works this week. 24 Jump Street. Okay. Jonah Hill, Channing Tatum, and Ice Cube coming back for a new version of the Jump Street series that no word on when that'll come out. But they did skip 23 Jump Streets. It took so long to write the new one. Then in Handmaid's Tale news, Sydney Sweeney, where she's unnecessarily naked, very hotly in that movie. They're coming out with a sequel called The Handmaid's Secret. It comes out Christmas time of next year. If you want to see more Sydney Sweeney, I highly recommend the Twitter. Stained Ozzy, more next. Hang on.
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enjoy your weekend. Don't worry. The judge will be back Monday morning, and you should be able to post bond then. Arkansas's Rock Station 100.3 The Edge.

100.3 The Edge, Arkansas's Rock Station crew, their Rock of the Weekend. Thanks for stopping in. The Netflix film The Dirt, that was about them, headed for the big screen. I'll be at Regal Cinemas nationwide, one night only, June 27th. Prior to that screening, people that go see it will be treated to a never-before-seen Q&A video with members of the band. Sounds pretty cool. Papa Roach rocking now.

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Arkansas's Rock Station 100.3 The Edge. Well, I think the best thing you can do this week is get set up somewhere and just don't leave the couch. All the World Cup going on tonight. Knicks can close out the NBA Finals. Then tomorrow night, Stanley Cup Finals. Fun times, man. Hang out with us while you're watching all that on the iHeartRadio. Drink some cold ones.

Arkansas's Rock Station, 100.3 The Edge. Linkin Park announcing a new movie, basically a documentary about coming to terms with Chester's passing, the band's journey of finding their way, how they made it to where they are now. It's called Unshatter, coming to theaters worldwide in the near future. No release date on that yet.

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12: Isolated pop-up shower thunderstorm can't be ruled out for tonight. Partly cloudy, warm, muggy temperatures drop down into the mid-70s. Saturday, partly cloudy with a 30% chance of a pop-up shower thunderstorm. Better chance off to the north and northeast of Little Rock. Hot and humid, highs upper 80s, low 90s. A line of showers and thunderstorms will roll from the north to the south on Sunday, highs mid-80s. For the Teach Village Weather Impact Team, I'm meteorologist Nathan Scott.
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Appreciate you dropping in, making us part of your weekend. My name is Chad. Get out of here. Stacy on the way in next. Keep us with you everywhere you go, whatever you do. 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Here's Black Label Society.

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0: 100.3 The Edge, Arkansas's rock station. It's Stacy and a one-off festival, Meriwether. That's in Maryland. And the Power to the People Festival sold out within minutes. So that is October 3rd with Foo Fighters on the bill. It's a big bill. Jack Black with Roman Morello in his band and a few others that Tom Morello is putting on this festival. Public Enemy's part of it. Even Dave Matthews himself. Tons of artists, and that's a day of peace, love, justice, and music.
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1: It's Stacey, and the fourth studio album from Sublime is out now, Until the Sun Explodes. Of course, Bradley's posterity, Jacob Knoll, fronting the band. And I mean, it sounds like him. What an homage.

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1: It's Stacy, and not a holiday, but prime days, if you feed the beast that is Amazon. Those are going on June 23rd through somewhere in there. Should I not be plugging Amazon? 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
11: Arkansas men's basketball hires Marcus Edwards as their next strength and conditioning coach. He spent the last two seasons with Oklahoma State. Cardinals fall to the Twins in their series opener, giving up a pair of home runs in the eighth inning. Team USA dominates Paraguay in the World Cup opener in L.A., Villar and Balogun a pair of goals. Knicks take on the Spurs tonight. Game 5 of the NBA Finals from San Antonio. New York up 3-1. I'm Trey Bender.
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0: Arkansas's Rock Station, 100.3 The Edge. It's Stacy. Thanks for hanging out. And the full list of the 100 greatest punk albums, if you want to click through them on Rolling Stone. I like when they do lists like this. I mean, Rancid on there, Idols even, Turnstile, some newer bands, but a lot of 70s and 80s references. Misfits and Joy Division on there. But the top 10 has a couple from The Clash, The Ramones. Even Nirvana's Nevermind is on this list. What do you think about it?
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1: It's Stacy and everyone's favorite blondes, one with black roots at times. Romy and Michelle's high school reunion from 1997. They have a Romy and Michelle 2 that has officially started filming. All right.

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1: Tom Morello and company. 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A Pretty Reckless new album comes out in about 2 weeks, Friday the 26th.

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17: Isolated pop-up shower thunderstorm can't be ruled out for tonight. Partly cloudy, warm, muggy temperatures drop down into the mid-70s. Saturday, partly cloudy with a 30% chance of a pop-up shower or thunderstorm. Better chance off to the north and northeast of Little Rock. Hot and humid, highs upper 80s, low 90s. A line of showers and thunderstorms will roll from the north to the south on Sunday, highs mid-80s. For the Teach Village Weather Impact Team, I'm meteorologist Nathan Scott.
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23: Ever thought about dropping the phone, the computer, getting off the grid, leaving the stress behind? Well, in sunny California, Chris Smith sure did. 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One of those partners took a lot of the money to Las Vegas, and it never came back.
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24: 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We've got blood on the ceiling. We've got blood on the walls.
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0: Jay in Floral City, Florida, you've got a 19 Tundra TRD with 38. You want $48,000 for it?
28: Yeah, that would be nice.
0: I mean, can I buy a brand new one for that?
28: Yeah, probably. Yeah.
0: Artard, what? Why can't I?
28: I'm somewhat retarded.
0: Okay.
28: Somewhat. I mean, I was considering hanging myself after that interview with the guy with a speech impediment.
0: That's pretty rough. Oh, y'all. Yeah.
29: Oh, yeah.
0: All right. Well.
28: And then you play Bites the Dust after it.
0: Thank you, Jay.
29: He caught that. That's pretty
0: Florida.
29: Good.
0: I
29: did play that. It was very smart of him.
0: Well, this is why people love us.
29: Yeah.
0: Mike in New Orleans, real quick. What's your what is your? I took the wrong call. Hang on. Mike works at a sex shop in New Orleans called Mr. Binky's. Says he's mopping up right now. Are you cleaning up after a hard night's work?
30: That's right.
0: Okay, I'm going to put you on hold. We're going to take a quick break in music break. And when we come back, we'll have Mike from New Orleans live from Mr. Binky's sex shop on Bourbon Street with an update.
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5: Arkansas men's basketball hires Marcus Edwards as their next strength and conditioning coach. He spent the last two seasons with Oklahoma State. Cardinals fall to the Twins in their series opener, giving up a pair of home runs in the eighth inning. Team USA dominates Paraguay in the World Cup opener in L.A., Villar and Balogun a pair of goals. Knicks take on the Spurs tonight. Game 5 of the NBA Finals from San Antonio. New York up 3-1. I'm Trey Bender.
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3: Tim and Norman Oklahoma. Go Boomer Sooner. Good morning. You're on the air. Thunder up. You've got a 21 Challenger 392 Hemi SRT8 Scat Pack. Is it a Hellcat engine?
4: Yeah.
3: No.
4: Let me turn my radio down right quick.
3: Okay, I don't think that the Scat Pack came with a Hellcat engine in that year. But, you know, there's a lot of change.
4: No. It didn't. It has a 392 Hemi. And I ordered the car with a 6-speed manual transmission because I bought my first car when I was only 14 years old, a 1967 Ford Mustang, which was the same year I was born.
3: Tell me more about your birthday.
4: I bought a 67 Mustang, which was the year I was born. It was it had a 4-speed manual transmission, but I was only 14 years old when I bought it, out of mowing yards and, you know, doing yard work. And stuff.
5: John, wake up. John. John.
4: Oh, sorry, dude.
3: Kenny's dead.
4: But anyway.
3: You watch South Park when Kenny dies? That's what just happened. If you don't shut up about your childhood, I can't build the car.
4: Okay.
3: Okay.
4: The car, I took it in to a local Dodge dealer.
3: Okay, stop. 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Oklahoma, I want to be nice, but I've got to keep this moving. Do me a favor, Tim. I'd love to buy the car, and I'm not a jerk in real life, but on the air I am. 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Some of my guys will deal with you, and they have more time than I do to listen to what happened at the Dodge dealer when you first got laid. What kind of transmission your 1967 Mustang had? I ain't got the time right now, but I'd love to buy your car. Just go to GiveMeTheVin.com.
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10: I wanted to talk about the crocodile hunter.
11: Did you?
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11: You're going to make him sad.
10: You know, it was tragic at the time. But I think... I don't know. People calling me, man, they're shocked. Oh, hey, you wouldn't believe it. Who got killed? The crocodile hunter. Please don't make me laugh at this.
11: He was
10: 44 years old. I'm like, that's a ripe old age for a crocodile hunter. And you know who had to be pissed about it were the crocodiles. Because he got killed by some fruity fish. And you know, the crocodiles were like, hey, man, that crocodile hunter got killed. Who did it, Frank? You don't even want to know, man. He's not doing this anymore. So, Bill, man, you had a chance once. The guy go, man, I had a chance. I had that mother... He was Tommy with a stick. I could eat him and his kid.
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14: Norm's funnier now that he's dead than he was when he was alive. I'm getting a new respect for
15: Norm. You may be right.
14: For Norm McDonald's stuff.
15: You may be right.
14: He's a funny bastard.
16: Yeah, it's going camping. Everybody hates my wife, Patty.
15: I can't really do the voice. Norm, man.
14: Did you see Carolla and Seinfeld this week? Did you watch it?
17: Yeah, I watched it. It was good.
14: It was so funny.
17: It was so funny.
14: Well, the funny part is, and Adam told me this story about a year ago, that he has a 935 Porsche, which is like he says it's a $10 million car. Jerry has a 935 Porsche. It's a $5 million car.
17: Okay.
14: Problems of rich people,
17: sure.
14: Right?
17: Sure. Mm-hmm. Rich people issues.
14: And they're at a car event, and Jerry is showing Adam his 935.
17: Jerry is showing Adam his.
14: And then after that, Adam wants to show Jerry his 935.
17: Sure.
14: And Jerry said, I'm good.
15: Really?
17: Wow.
15: What's that about?
14: Well, exactly. 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Uh-huh. I showed you yours, you show me mine. Sure. It's show and tell, right?
17: Sure.
14: And And then Adam went on a podcast and talked about this and said, Seinfeld's a prick, just like everybody says. Yeah. And here's why. And Seinfeld heard about it, and he came into the studio to talk about it. But his answer was so belittling to Carolla, it was hilarious.
17: Do we have it?
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6: Isolated pop-up shower thunderstorm can't be ruled out for tonight. Partly cloudy, warm, muggy temperatures drop down into the mid-70s. Saturday, partly cloudy with a 30% chance of a pop-up shower thunderstorm. Better chance off to the north and northeast of Little Rock. Hot and humid, highs upper 80s, low 90s. A line of showers and thunderstorms will roll from the north to the south on Sunday, highs mid-80s. For the Peach Villa Weather Impact Team, I'm meteorologist Nathan Scott.
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12: Well, you want to talk about mixed emotions?
13: Sure.
12: My former father-in-law passed away this week.
14: Oh, I'm so sorry.
12: So my daughter's granddad.
14: Yes.
12: And I cared about that guy more than I should have.
13: Lars?
12: No, former father-in-law.
13: Okay.
12: From my first marriage.
13: Okay. Oh, okay. Oh,
14: I thought you meant Lars.
13: I forgot all about the former, yeah. Right.
12: Yeah. Okay. And he died. And I actually had a moment with him. There's a litigation. I don't want to get into that. But yeah. There's a litigation going on. And I pulled the record on it. I had my assistant call the courthouse, pull it, and I read it. And I was like, oh, wow. I knew he was out there. And I got in the car and drove to his house that morning early, knocked on his door. And I hadn't seen him in person. I hadn't seen him in person in a little while. But I was like, hey, man, this is going to kill you. I just told him.
14: Okay.
12: He's 87 years old. I know him well.
14: Right.
12: I said, this is going to kill you. And I said, you don't have anybody to help you with this. And I'm worried about you. And
14: that's nice.
12: And we talked for about 2 hours, and he died. It was about 3 weeks ago.
14: Oh, wow. This is recent.
12: Yeah.
14: Okay.
12: I mean, he was 87 years old. Yeah, you die when you're 87 years old. But the stress of that deal, I was like, you ain't going to make it through this. Because I've been through stuff like this.
14: Yeah.
12: Legally, in the depots and all that stuff. I said,
14: The whipping
12: yes. is going to get you. And he's gone.
14: Mm. I'm sad.
12: Yeah. Sorry
14: for you.
12: But it was interesting. I don't mean, you know, some guys out there can probably relate, like they miss

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6: Isolated pop-up shower thunderstorm can't be ruled out for tonight. Partly cloudy, warm, muggy temperatures drop down into the mid-70s. Saturday, partly cloudy with a 30% chance of a pop-up shower or thunderstorm. Better chance off to the north and northeast of Little Rock. Hot and humid, highs upper 80s, low 90s. A line of showers and thunderstorms will roll from the north to the south on Sunday, highs mid-80s. For the Teach Village Weather Impact Team, I'm meteorologist Nathan Scott.
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0: Arkansas's Rock Station, 100.3 The Edge. Let's take a look today at your random facts. Peacocks hunt, kill, and eat snakes. They only actually eat them if they're hungry, but they will attack any snake that they come across. Indonesia experiences more earthquakes than any other country in the world. Nicolas Cage turned down the roles, actually, of Shrek in Shrek, Neo in The Matrix, Harry in Dumb and Dumber, and Aragorn in The Lord of the Rings. Those roles ended up going to Mike Myers, Keanu, Jeff Daniels, and Viggo Mortensen. I mean, those are some big roles. The FBI followed Russell Crowe around for almost 2 years in the early 2000s after they got a credible threat that Al-Qaeda was going to kidnap him to make, like, this whole cultural plot. How about Tupac auditioned for the role of Bubba in Forrest Gump, but obviously he didn't get it. Went to Michael T. Williamson. And the root in a root beer is referred to the root of the sassafras tree, which isn't even used in the modern version of root beer. It was banned by the FDA. It was not very good for you. That's a look today at your random facts.
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All right, a big congrats to Shinedown, their new album, Eights, which is, of course, their eighth album. Debuted number one on the rock charts, number 12 across the board on Billboard. It's huge. 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
18: Isolated pop-up shower thunderstorm can't be ruled out for tonight. Partly cloudy, warm, muggy temperatures drop down into the mid-70s. Saturday, partly cloudy with a 30% chance of a pop-up shower or thunderstorm. Better chance off to the north and northeast of Little Rock. Hot and humid, highs upper 80s, low 90s. A line of showers and thunderstorms will roll from the north to the south on Sunday, highs mid-80s. For the Teach Village Weather Impact Team, I'm meteorologist Nathan Scott.
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0: 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I know that I've read some stuff on World Cup that a lot of people might not be interested in, but I can tell you what, in my household, we have got soccer on whenever we can, every day until it wraps up next month. I mean, it's pretty cool. Over 6 million people travel to all the locations. So there are 48 countries from around the world that will compete, held in 16 cities across North America, 11 of them here in the U.S., 3 in Mexico, and 2 in Canada. And it will roll until July the 19th. That's the final, which will be in New York City at MetLife Stadium. And they say that soccer fans will guzzle down about a billion pints of beer during the month-long World Cup celebration, which, you know, it sounds like a lot, but how about a fraction of the total on Super Bowl Sunday? Americans, we crush a staggering 2.8 billion pints in one single day. I'm actually watching soccer right now.
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2: 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Lainey Wilson. Major Lazer. 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

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Always nice for a little All-American Rejects anthem. This song is so loud. I remember the first thing I thought about when I heard this new Pretty Reckless song is called When I Wake Up. Enjoy. It's a great song.

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10: Arkansas men's basketball hires Marcus Edwards as their next strength and conditioning coach. He spent the last two seasons with Oklahoma State. Cardinals fall to the Twins in their series opener, giving up a pair of home runs in the eighth inning. Team USA dominates Paraguay in the World Cup opener in L.A., Villar and Balogun a pair of goals. Knicks take on the Spurs tonight. Game 5 of the NBA Finals from San Antonio. New York up 3-1. I'm Trey Bender.
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100.3 The Edge, Arkansas's rock station. So Dave Grohl's newest idea is that he said that on their last record, they had a lot of riffs, you know, that just weren't used. And so he's like, let's start a website where, you know, you have extra riffs. You just like throw it in there and somebody can get it and make something with it. I actually thought that was a pretty good idea. Somebody's going to steal that.

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I mean, he's probably such an interesting dude. 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

0: Arkansas's rock station, 100.3 The Edge. Just a quick look today at some trending stories. This is terrific. The company who might seem interested about you on LinkedIn might also just be China trying to spy on us over here. McDonald's is testing out a new AI system that can chat with customers, take orders in multiple languages, and help run restaurant operations behind the scenes. More top horses are being successfully cloned, which is really complicating the world of equestrian sports. This is an interesting matchup. How about Kraft releases mac and cheesecake? Now, this is only in Canada, but the cheesecake folds into the pasta and creates an unlikely sensation. It's being sold there for a limited time at Canadian bakeries, but fans are cheering the combo on and asking for it to please come south of the border. And Taylor Swift's song for Toy Story 5 that just came out, now the most streamed country song in a single day by a female artist in Spotify history. On Apple Music, it's the biggest country single of 2026 so far. But is it really country? I don't know.
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Arkansas's Rock Station, 100.3 The Edge. It's Blink 182 with What's My Age Again? And I often ask myself that same question. I ask my husband, but he's the same age as me, so he'll tell me the truth. And I kind of like it when most of the time I'm rounding down. It's Gary Clark Jr. It's Come Together.

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Were you playing the air guitar? Hopefully. Actually, you probably could be doing the air drums in that song, too. I am a firm believer that every day you need one of those songs to get after, and you need to play whatever instrument you want, whether it's a tambourine, the keyboard, the guitar, whichever. It's Sleep Theory. 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
4: Isolated pop-up shower thunderstorm can't be ruled out for tonight. Partly cloudy, warm, muggy temperatures drop down into the mid-70s. Saturday, partly cloudy with a 30% chance of a pop-up shower or thunderstorm. Better chance off to the north and northeast of Little Rock. Hot and humid, highs upper 80s, low 90s. A line of showers and thunderstorms will roll from the north to the south on Sunday, highs mid-80s. For the Teach Field Weather Impact Team, I'm meteorologist Nathan Scott.
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0: 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Question for you. Do you laugh a lot? I hope so, because it turns out laughter really might be the best medicine. A new study showed that laughter plays a huge role in helping children learn, connect, and grow. And it's not all about kids, all right? Researchers found that when children laugh, their brains are hard at work building skills that support creativity, memory, emotional well-being. It also lowers your stress hormones like cortisol while boosting feel-good chemicals like the dopamine, serotonin, endorphins, all the good stuff. It increases oxytocin, which also strengthens the bond between parents and their kids. Joyful play is especially important. It helps kids feel safe and happy, and, you know, nobody wants stress. So the takeaway is very simple, and this is for children and in adults. More laughter and more play are good for the soul. And science says laughter really is the best medicine. So just keep that in mind. Whatever you have to do to make yourself laugh, do it.
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2: 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Lainey Wilson. 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
1: This is Kevin. I want to hear some Linkin Park. Thank you.
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It's Mel. 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
7: Isolated pop-up shower thunderstorm can't be ruled out for tonight. Partly cloudy, warm, muggy temperatures drop down into the mid-70s. Saturday, partly cloudy with a 30% chance of a pop-up shower or thunderstorm. Better chance off to the north and northeast of Little Rock. Hot and humid, highs upper 80s, low 90s. A line of showers and thunderstorms will roll from the north to the south on Sunday, highs mid-80s. For the Teach Village Weather Impact Team, I'm meteorologist Nathan Scott.
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If you are a Metallica fan, the Doc Martens Metallica 1461 shoes are back in stock. 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Reminds me of the 90s, which across the board 90s, making a comeback, that's for sure.

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3: 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Lainey Wilson. 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
16: Isolated pop-up shower thunderstorm can't be ruled out for tonight. Partly cloudy, warm, muggy. Temperatures drop down into the mid-70s. Saturday, partly cloudy with a 30% chance of a pop-up shower or thunderstorm. Better chance off to the north and northeast of Little Rock. Hot and humid. Highs upper 80s, low 90s. A line of showers and thunderstorms will roll from the north to the south on Sunday. Highs mid-80s. For the Teachville with their impact team, I'm meteorologist Nathan Scott.
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0: Arkansas's rock station, 100.3 The Edge. So if you get a twisted sense of humor, this might be right up your alley. It's Rozak. You know, there's a place north of Ann Arbor, Michigan called Hell. The town is called Hell, Michigan. Well, 7 acres are for sale for $625,000. It's like a little mini town that has an ice cream shop and a chapel of love and a post office. So you could say, I own Hell.
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2: 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Lainey Wilson. Major Lazer. 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
4: Isolated pop-up shower thunderstorm can't be ruled out for tonight. Partly cloudy, warm, muggy temperatures drop down into the mid-70s. Saturday, partly cloudy with a 30% chance of a pop-up shower or thunderstorm. Better chance off to the north and northeast of Little Rock. Hot and humid, highs upper 80s, low 90s. A line of showers and thunderstorms will roll from the north to the south on Sunday, highs mid-80s. For the Teach Village Weather Impact Team, I'm meteorologist Nathan Scott.
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1: Hey, it's Rozak, and I saw this story, and I think I have it. 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
3: 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Chesney, Lainey Wilson, Major Lazer, Muse,

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4: Ivan Herrera's two-run homer led the Cardinals over the Twins 9-6 on the road to snap their two-game skid this afternoon. Elsewhere, Arkansas men's basketball has hired former Oklahoma State coach Marcus Edwards as their new strength and conditioning coach. And Victor Wembanyama and the Spurs are on the brink of elimination, down 3-1 as they host the Knicks for Game 5 in the NBA Finals in a win-or-go-home situation. I'm Darryl Joyner.
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So maybe it's just me, or maybe it's just the older you get, you don't care. My birthday is coming up on Tuesday. My wife's like, what do you want to do? 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I don't care anymore.

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0: 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Hey, what's up? It's Rozak, and maybe you're pinching some pennies nowadays to save a few bucks. I'm reading this list of things that used to be affordable, but now feel like a luxury because they cost so much. Items on the list were vet care. Yeah, way too expensive. You ever take your dog or cat to the vet and you're like, what? Am I mortgaging my house? Speaking of house, the cost of maintenance on your house. Cable TV, if anyone even has that nowadays, super expensive. Movie tickets, sneakers, tennis shoes, and concert tickets. Yeah, you drop a couple $100 just to go to a show.
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13: Isolated pop-up shower thunderstorm can't be ruled out for tonight. Partly cloudy, warm, muggy temperatures drop down into the mid-70s. Saturday, partly cloudy with a 30% chance of a pop-up shower or thunderstorm. Better chance off to the north and northeast of Little Rock. Hot and humid, highs upper 80s, low 90s. A line of showers and thunderstorms will roll from the north to the south on Sunday, highs mid-80s. For the Peach Villa Weather Impact Team, I'm meteorologist Nathan Scott.
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